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0: Hello dancers, it's Betty Drummond here. I was wondering, do you know how important your votes are in the line dancer charts? Well, I can tell you, they are far more important than you realise. Those little clicks of yours don't just help build the most comprehensive and accurate real-time charts, but they also create the nominations for the Crystal Boot Awards.
1: Last year, we hit a wonderful new record, reaching over 30,000 live votes in a month. Watching that number climb was incredible because it shows how much dancers believe in the charts and sharing information. And of course, the more who join in, the stronger and the more connected we become. So this year, we're raising the bar. We're aiming for 50,000.
0: Speaking now directly to dancers who may not vote or who live outside the UK, I want to say yes, we see you and we really want you to take part too. 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You can vote as often as you want, for whatever you want, and nobody can take that away from you. So come on dancers, remember to make your votes. You know it's the right thing to do.

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I got a message for you from our Heavenly Father. Everybody out there, unite for peace, love, joy, and happiness. 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Let him come on out. Let him come on in. Everybody knows he's there. And come on, listen to me. 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

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Soc en Rafael Corbí i això és una nova edició del Line Dance Show amb Corbí Line Dancers. Welcome you all to another edition of the Line Dance Show with Corbí Line Dancers. Soc en Rafael Corbí i la meva filla Ariadna Corbí us portem doncs el que estem ballant o el que ens interessa. I aquest és el tercer programa dedicat al món dels workshops, del que volen poder ballar, l'Olé, aquest programa. Avui acabem. This is the third program in a row dedicated to Olé 2026. Com sempre, tot el que ballem en el món de Line Dance, aquí, a la vostra emissora, Everything We Dance, here on Line Dancer Radio, the Line Dance Show with Corbí Line Dancers. The first one is I Dance Waltz, a choreo workshop by Rebecca Lee, wonderful, easy, intermediate waltz with music by Jeff Sator, Golden Night. 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

preciositat de cançó I aquesta d'en Jeff Satchel, very nice song by Jeff Satchel, el I Dance Waltz, Rebecca Lee. Next on stage was my very good friend Yvonne Berghagen from the Netherlands. La segona a pujar a l'escenari d'Olé va ser la Yvonne Berghagen des d'Holanda. 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Music by Ordirer J.O. 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

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The first one was Yala Yala. Yala Yala is a song by Metaboy and Samsara. Yala. Okay? Here it is. Aquesta és la cançó de Metaboy and Samsara, anomenada Yala. La Rebecca Lee li ha fet el ball. Yala Yala. Doncs hola.

Es diu Yala, no confondre amb un altre ball de la mateixa Rebecca Lee, que es diu Yala, que és d'avançats, no confondre. This is Yala, not Yala, because Rebecca has another dance with Mark and Chris called Yala. It's advanced level dance. Okay, next one is another one by Rebecca Lee. She got time to teach two easy choreos on Saturday. Va tenir temps d'ensenyar dos balls prou senzills el dissabte. Aquest segon portava el nom de Fruit de la Passió, Passion Fruit, with Rebecca Lee.

0: embrace when you're body into
1: passion. 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Avui és la recomanació de l'Ariadna. Two weeks ago, we show you the choreo We Are Not Alone by José Miguel Villoque Bane. This is today's recommendation by our advanced level teacher, Ariadna.
2: Hola a tothom. 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Today I am introducing you one of the dances that we learned at Eurodance and that we're going to be doing either this month or from September in our class, because everyone loved it. The dance is We Are Not Alone by José Miguel Villoque Bane, and we are really, really looking forward to doing it in class.

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I'm saying that it was really, really, really good to watch the workshop. We didn't take it, but we watched it, and it was fantastic to see them dance and see the people doing it, and it's one of these songs and one of these dances that you can't get out of your head, so we might be doing it really, really soon. I hope you like it. Espero que os agradi.

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This is Tuco Taka with our friends Marlon and Romain. Després de l'Ariadna i les seves dues interpretacions, anem per al Vidat Song, un altre dels workshops d'Olé, a Calp, a Alacant, amb en Jeff Camps, en aquest cas. Another from the workshops on Saturday, the last day, with Jeff Camps. A very beautiful song by Brett Eldridge. You wanna be that song. Be that song. Wonderful one.

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I wanna be that song with Beth Eldridge and Jeff Combs, la coreografia d'en Jeff Combs. Seguim amb un ball que ja us havíem presentat fa setmanes, temps enrere, mesos, diria jo, perquè en Marlon el va ensenyar Santa Susana. It's not a new dance, but Marlon had time to teach everybody the curry call Jamaican. This is the extended mix, a little bit longer. És l'extended mix una mica més llarg. 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

Fire in the Feet, en Dani Trapatti, Gregory Danvois, Fuego en los Pies, en Dante Revive. Aquesta és la música que escoltàvem. Seguim a la Indance Radio, ja amb els darrers minuts. So we'll continue with the last two choreos here on Line Dance Radio. Tina Tequila by Yvonne Verhagen, with music by Snot Cop, Tina Tequila. Say that.

És temps de tancar la paradeta per al programa d'avui després d'aquest fantàstic The Queen que acabeu d'escoltar. Salutacions de Rafael Corbett saying to close our radio show for this week. Thank you very much for being part of us. This is Rafael Corbett and Ariadna from the Costa Brava in Catalonia through Radio Palafrugell and Line Dancer Radio a través de nosaltres i d'aquests espais. Després d'haver escoltat The Queen acabem en You Better Think d'en Fred and Shane, en Michael Lynn, en Guillaume Richard, Jean-Pierre Maig i en Nils Poulsen. See you next week. Fins al cine, Michael Lynn, en Guillaume Richard, Jean-Pierre Maig i en Nils Poulsen. See you next week. Fins la setmana que ve. Adéu-siau.

Good afternoon, good evening, good morning, listeners. Welcome to this week's The All Request Show with me, Adrian Checkley, here with you for the next 2 hours, working my way through your wonderful requests that you continue to submit. Thank you for continuing to make the show possible. Opening song, as ever, is Charlie Daw, Pilot of the Airwaves from 1979, and your phrased intermediate level dance from Surrey Auckland from March 2023. Thank you if you're listening live, silently on Mixcloud or on Catch Up. A pleasure to have your company as always. A big thank you to our team of DJs that continue to bring you their shows, and our lovely Debbie for your weekly schedule, always subject to change. I have posted in the Line Dancer Radio chat room, so if you're currently listening live, you have access and it's safe to do so, please do feel free to pop in, say hi. And of course, if there's anything you'd like to hear during the next 2 hours, then please do get in touch, pop it in the chat room or private message me. I do accept live requests whilst on air. Thank you to those that have joined nice and early in the chat room, and your private messages coming through as well. First up is Jump to the Beat, a track here from Stacey Lettishaw, and this is from Noel.

A song there from 1980, Stacey Lattislaw, Jump to the Beat. That's for you, Noel. She released that when she was just 18 years old. Next up is for you, Manuela Castaf. Sonia in our chat room, and so is Noel and many others of you too. Caught Between Hello. This is a dance here that's choreographed by Charles Alexander, Manuela Castaf and Tom Sonju. And it's also on Tom Sonju's list. It's a phrased intermediate level from June 2026. And here's Justin Gesso and Stuck in the Middle.

And that's for you, Manuela Gustafsson, and also Tom Sonju. That's on both of your lists, a dance that you've choreographed with Charles Alexander called Caught Between Hello, Phrased Intermediate Level from June 2026. That was Justin Gesso, Stuck in the Middle. Wherever you are learning and teaching week specific, please do head on over to Dave Morgan's Teach of the Week poll and cast your votes there. Your scripts, teach reviews and votes and much more at linedancerweb.com. Phoenix Adamson, a very good morning to you. Hope you and John are well. You're listening in from New Zealand. First, in our chat room, posting, good evening, Mr. Checkley. I'm tuned in at 7 a.m. Friday before heading to class at the Karaka Pines Retirement Village between 10 and 11, then off to class at the Netherville Retirement Village between 11:30 and 12:30. Waving hi with your avatar, Auntie Julie's in our chat room. She says, good evening, everyone. Hope all is well. Looking forward to your great requests. I'm listening on the iPad again. Lou's listening via her hearing aid, and Manuela Gustafsson there posting, good evening agent and listeners, I hope everyone is okay. Looking forward to another great show. You're tuned in from Sweden, as is Annika Adolfsson. Jane Robinson's posted, good evening agent, Stephen listeners, hope everyone is okay. Looking forward to the requests tonight. Noel, how are you? And Jeff saying, good evening, agent and Steve. Hope you're both keeping well and still enjoying the lovely warm weather we are experiencing at the moment. I most certainly am. And you're also saying hello, evening fellow requesters. Hope you're also keeping well. Lou and Joan Catlin, our ladies from Lou's Lounge there, posting, good morning, agent and friends. It's minus 6.9 degrees here in my little corner of the world at 5 a.m. I always say I'm in Canberra, but I confess I actually live in Waniasa, the Australian Capital Territory. Have I pronounced that correctly? Please let me know. Canberra is a full-on 20 minutes away. I think I need coffee. She says it's only 20 seconds away. I hope you're all experiencing a bit of sanity today. We surely hope you are too. Noel there saying, ready for another fine show of fabulous requested music. Indeed, Bev Thompson in our chat room also currently listening. Thanks, Bev. How are you and Emma? Are you both going to World Dance Masters? Do let us know. Noel says he's still having Alexa issues, but he has his notebook out and he's just got it loaded. And Sylvia Spark also tuned in via a Bluetooth speaker, also experiencing problems with Alexa. It is known, it is in hand. Jean says, Adrian, do you think you could play something by David Essex as it's his 79th birthday today? Well, Auntie Julie's rather excited about that because she was going to marry him. I know she's seen him many times in concert, I think with my mum also. Was that true, Joe? Noel says, I think I may owe you a thank you, as it sounds like a song I might have requested. I've missed the first part, sadly, and that's Ready Stupid Alexa for you. I was working on Friday last week. Yes, that was Stacey Lettislaw with her song there, Jump to the Beat from 1980. Manuela says, thank you for playing Justin Gesso, Stuck in the Middle. I love this song, and I dance isn't that bad either. Sari Orkinen waving hello and saying hello from Finland. She says, hi, agent and listeners, the sunset watcher is tuned in. Oh, let's see some pictures. Jan's in a good morning. You're up bright and early as well, tuned in from Australia. How are you and Mark doing? He said, good evening, morning, agent and fellow listeners. Tuning in for some great requests and company. I'll be listening in my warm bed. It's 5 a.m. and 8 degrees Celsius and rainy. I hope you're all well. Well, David Essex, I mean, he's had quite a few number one singles here in the UK, Gene. I did see a post a little earlier, seeing that he was celebrating his birthday today. Let's take his UK number one single from 1974, Gonna Make You a Star.

a UK number one single from 1974 from David Essex, who celebrates his birthday today. Auntie Julie says, yes, Adrian, me and your mum did go to see David Essex and, of course, Cliff as well. Love, you're going to make me you a star. Volume up. That was for you, Jean. She says, thanks, Adrian. I think you are the star. You're too kind. Bev has confirmed that her and Emma are going to World Dance Masters. Looking forward to catching up with people we don't see very often. And Lou has confirmed also that I did pronounce Wanayasa perfectly. That's so good to know. Well, Auntie Julie, let's take one from your list currently. And it's Perfect Moment. And it seems rather up there with David Essex for you. This is a UK number one single from 1999 from Martine McCutcheon. You may remember her as a character in the TV soap opera here, long running, called EastEnders. Perfect Moment.

And that's for you, Jewel. Lovely to see you yesterday before you spent some time with my Aunt Susan as well, your dad's sister. Martin McCutcheon there, perfect moment from Martin McCutcheon's album You, Me and Us from 1999, a UK number one single. And that was the year that Steve and I moved into our house that we're still living in. Auntie Julie says, thank you, Adrian. I love Perfect Moment. The memories. And do you recall the memories that I shared with you of that song? Steve and I had just moved in. It was in the March. It was raining and I was doing the ironing in the utility room looking out onto the garden. And that song came on national radio. That's my memory of Martine McCutcheon and, of course, her as an actress, as Tiffany in EastEnders from many years ago. Got a live request from Noel posted in our chat room. 1971, he says, The Osmonds, One Bad Apple. No idea why the song came into my head today, but I heard something that triggered a 10-year-old me's memory. Well, Noel, this song featured on a double CD that my mum had called Sugar Sugar. And here is One Bad Apple.

0: What a tune there from the Osmonds and One Bad Apple from 1971 for you, Noel. Some great images of the Osmonds shared in our chat room. Jan Zinner's posted, I used to have posters on my wall of David Essex when I was a teenager. I'm sure Auntie Julie did too. Welcome to Jenny Bradshaw, fellow DJ, my DJ wifey here. She brings you Jenny's Jukebox after my show. 2.5 hours of some fantastic tracks, predominantly country, where she can't find any dances at the time of her broadcast. Stay tuned.
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0: My huge thanks to my sponsor, Half Angel UK, for sponsoring the All Request Show. Isle of Wight Tours, now my sponsor of my country loving line show. 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More details about that coming up a little later during the show. Well, I did read a little earlier that tomorrow marks 50 years since Elton John had his first UK number one single with the song Don't Go Breaking My Heart with Kiki Dee. Well, this is one from me. Feel free to sing along. I mean, this is a banger, isn't it?

A UK number one single in 1976. The date will be tomorrow, exactly from Sir Elton John and Kiki D. Don't Go Breaking My Heart. Heading back into our chat room, Lou and Noel. Talking about One Bad Apple, that was Noel's live request by the Osmonds. He says, Adrian, it was a very Jackson 5 type vibe to the Osmonds song, don't you think? And Lou Kathleen says, well, I was reading whilst listening and I thought it was the Jackson 5. Hold that thought just for a moment. Now, I have a challenge in our chat room from Lou. She says, give this one a go, Adrian. I dance at a venue, and then she names where it is and the actual location. And Noel says, now you're testing Adrian's pronunciations, I expect. Oz places don't sound how they are spelt. Naughty girl. Well, let me give it a go, Lou. You said that you dance at a venue on the Jerobombora Avenue in Narrabunda. So please do let me know if that was anywhere close to how that's supposed to be pronounced. I'll be there. Here is the Jackson 5. This is a tune, isn't it?

0: or lots of you are liking that. The Jackson 5. I'll Be There. That's from 1971. Some great images of the artwork of the single there, posted by Noel in our chat room. Auntie Julie says, another one of my favourites. Lou says, I was a big fan of the Jackson 5, as well as the Osmonds back in the day. I'll Be There is a great track. And I've also had a massive compliment from Lou. She says, well done, Adrian. Woohoo! She said, you may now move down here. My pronunciations of those places in Australia were correct. Go me.
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0: Annika Dolson, one for you. Thanks for listening back. You'll be tuned in from Sweden. You may be listening live, miles away. This is choreographed by D Musk and Ria Voss, the Intermediate Nightclub Two-Step from June 2026. And this is from Nikki Napier, Miles Away.

And there's Nicky Napier singing Miles Away, and that's your dance title, Miles Away, choreographed by Dee Musk and Rhea Voss. Many congratulations to Dee and Nicky celebrating their wedding anniversary. That request for Annika Adolfsson and the dance from Dee and Rhea is Intermediate Nightclub Two-Step from June 2026. Sari Jokinen was loving that song from Elton John. You're a big fan of his for sure. Well, Sylvia Spark, I'm ever so sorry that you missed your request that I played for you last week. So we shall take another listen. It's Marty Wilde with Sea of Love from 1959, especially for you, Sylvia.

for you, Silvio. You've private messaged me saying, thank you very much, Adrian. I've enjoyed all the music tonight, and some of them are my favourites as well. Sea of Love there from Marty Wild from 1959. Phoenix, one from your list, I'm Stuck on Your Heart. This is choreographed by Luke Watson. His intermediate level from March this year, 2026, Jacob Lewis, with the track The Best.

And that's for you, Phoenix. One on your list, I'm Stuck on Your Heart, choreographed by Luke Watson, his intermediate level 48 count from March 2026, Jacob Lewis, and his cover of Tina Turner's song, The Best. Bex is waving hi in our chat room. We've missed you, but you're home now, safe from work. Thank you for joining us, Bex, and tuning in and posting. You said, good evening, agent and fellow listeners. I'm so sorry I'm late, but I hope everyone is well. No apology needed. Luke, Noel has said, Luke Watson is his friend, Sue's teacher in Brisbane. He is a twin, I believe. I've got a feeling both brothers are part of the line dance family. There we are. Well, Phoenix set me a challenge last week, for those of you that may remember. It was my 8th anniversary here on Line Dancer Radio and of the All Request Show. And he said, what was my 8th request that you played? So I have been researching my notes, and it was Diamond Wings, one of my teachers. Beautiful song here from Sarah Darling called Diamonds. And your dances again, this time from D and Rhea. For you, Phoenix, a double helping.

Sarah Darling and Diamonds, and your dance's Diamond Wings. It's Coco I Graft by Rhea Voss and D Musk, their intermediate level from July 2019. That was for you, Phoenix. That was your eighth request I played for you once you joined Line Dancer Radio. You've also thanked me for playing the previous one there, that dance there from Luke Watson, saying, great dance from Luke. He taught it in, oh dearie me, this is where I'm going to be trying to pronounce the place in New Zealand, Dunedin. I know that's wrong. Line Dance Gala back in February. He said, I taught it to my intermediate advanced class on the 7th of May. Interesting take on the Tina Turner classic. I'm sure you're all laughing at me right now. Let's live it up. Why not?

A very good morning to you, Russ and Leanne Mullins. That was For You, Russ. Live It Up, choreographed by Paul Hogan and Simon Ward, their intermediate level from June 2000. That was Paul Brandt with that very lively country tune and Let's Live It Up. There was a song called Live It Up, and it was sung by Mental as Anything. Who remembers this? And Your Dance Is My Place from The Lightning Lads.

and there's mental as anything with the song Live It Up. Your dance is my place, and it's co-choreographed by David and Darren Chappadee-Sinfield. They're intermediate level from July 2010. That song featured on the Line Dance Fever CD number 10. Auntie Julie's loving that. I recall my mum buying that on 7-inch vinyl. A very good morning to you, Suzanne Dingwall. How are you, Aaron, Minty and Flossie? And how is progress there for your new property? I hope you've had a wonderful time celebrating your 60th birthday. And there you are with a picture shared in our chat room. You've posted, good evening, agent and fellow listeners. I'm just tuning in. It's almost 5:30 a.m. Here's a picture. Yesterday at work, I was gifted with flowers, wine and a lovely card. In this photo are my bosses, Nader. I wasn't expecting. Well, congratulations, well deserved. What makes a king? This is for you, Sari Orkanen. One on your list, a dance that's co-choreographed by Jeff Kacamps, Gregory Danfoy, and Jose Miguel Balogavane.

0: For you, Sari Okunin, What Makes a King, co-choreographed by Jose Miguel Belocavani, Gregory Danvois, and Jeff Kakamps, their advanced level from October 2024.
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0: Next up is a UK number two single in 1982. It was released in 1979 from Janet Kay, Silly Games. This is for you, Noel.

Certainly memories for me growing up, 1979 there, Janet Kay with Silly Games for you. Noel, some lovely images of her posted in our chat room. Phoenix says, thank you also for playing my challenge request, Adrian, referring to Diamond Wings, saying I recall teaching Diamond Wings, gorgeous track and dance. Solkanen also has said, thank you, Adrian, for playing What Makes a King. It's a gorgeous track and beautifully flowing Rolling Eight Dance. A lovely, long-time favourite of mine ever since it was released to this day. And Gene Robinson says, cheers for the jingle. I've not asked what your tipple is this evening, have I not? No, I haven't. So please do let us know. I'm sure you're having more than five a day. We shall leave that there.

0: 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Live right here on Line Dancer Radio. Enjoy a variety of music, old and new, and chat about the line dance world as seen from the dancer's viewpoint. So come on in, pull up a chair, and relax in Lou's Lounge every Tuesday at 8 a.m.
1: It's an absolute pleasure to share that with you. Finally, Lou's Lounge. There they are, Joan and Lou's jingle for their Tuesday show, 8 o'clock UK time in the morning for Lou's Lounge. Jennifer Coase, it's been a pleasure as ever chatting to you. Just a little early, you've updated your list of requests, and here's one of them. Halos and Horns. This is choreographed by Heather Barton and Goodman Schneider. Here's DJ Tex with the song Halo and Horns.
2: 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And tonight, they picked a honky tonk.

0: and a smile left in their place.
1: DJ Tex, Halos and Horns, that's your dance title, co-choreographed by Heather Barton and Gudrun Schneider, the Easy Intermediate Level 64 count from this month, July 2026. And Gene Robinson's posted green watermelon vodka with 7-Up, yum. Oh, that watermelon sounds absolutely delicious. And Lou says, it feels so good to finally hear a jingle for Lou's Lounge. It was a long time coming, it certainly was. Well, raise your glass. I heard those lyrics in that song we've just heard. This is Pink. Who remembers this dance? It was fabulous.

Oh my goodness, that's from January 2011, choreographed by Rachel McNally-White. Raise Your Glass, advanced level, 64 count, two wall, with a couple of restarts. That was Pink, Raise Your Glass. Some brilliant pictures of Pink shared in our chat room from Jan Zinner. You're loving her and her music. Sandra Burns, of course, is a massive fan of Pink, as many of you are. I recall learning that in Kim's class. More about her a little later during the show. Jan Zinner, let's have your request. It's lovely to have received this. And You're Still Awake, which is a godsend. This lowly drum, this will keep you awake for sure. What a great dance this is, from Darren Mitchell, award-winning as well.

There we are. That's Aaron Goodfin, Lonely Drum. Your dance is Lonely Drum from Darren Mitchell. It's Improver Level from June 2017, which won 2 Crystal Boot Awards, Improver Level and Dance of the Year 2017. What a great tune there from Aaron Goodwin there. And Suzanne Dingwall there with your comment in our chat room referring to that track from Pink, Raise Your Glass. Well, that was the clean version. But of course, the alternative, she does sing Derriere. She does. Moving on from one drum to another. And this is on Lou's list. Different drum. And this is from the Stone Ponies from 1967.

Oh, Lou, you're so welcome. You've posted. Thanks, Adrian. Different Drum is one of those tracks that you forget you loved until you hear it again. That was from the Stone Ponies from 1967. Jan Zinner has thanked me for her request. Lonely Drum, you said. My first dance I learnt by Darren Mitchell and is my favourite and is one of a few dances that I know off by heart. I've had a wonderful surprise in our chat room from John Keys. Thank you for your post. I hope you and Helen are both well. And thank you for your invite, especially the recent country event that I did for you both. You said, hi, Adrian. We're on one of our journeys up north, listening to your dulcet tones and enjoying the show. Helen would like On the Road Again, a song from Willie Nelson from 1980, just for you guys. So looking forward to seeing you in October.

0: from 1980. There's Willie Nelson on the road again for John Keys and Helen Pierce. Thanks for everything. Luz posted, love Willie Nelson back in my Harley riding days. I used to sing this loud and proud from the back of the bike every time we went on a long haul run. Brilliant comments in our chat room. Thank you all for joining me.
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2: There's no place I'd rather be.
0: Well, my teach on Monday was this dance, currently the number one viewed dance in the Copper Knob charts, Turn This Town, and it's co-choreographed by Madison Glover and Joe Thompson-Szymanski. It's a high beginner level, not difficult at all, has a restart and tag from June 2026. This is a cracking tune from Spencer Hatcher. Turn This Town into a honky-tonk for you, Carmel. Thanks as ever.

Well, Lou, your post in our chat room has captured that quite perfectly. Loving dancing turned this town. The choreography reminds me of the old time line dances. Kind of want to yell, yeah, exactly. Turn this town, that request for you, Carmel Tamburino. My teaching class on Monday, dance from Madison Glover and Joe Thompson Szymanski. High beginner, 32 count four wall with a restart and tag from June 2026. And the song from Spencer Hatcher. I love it. It's so, so good. And you're exactly right, Lou, in what you've posted. Your teacher reviews and votes and much more, please, at linedanceaweb.com. Steal away now. Here's Keith Urban and a dance from Suzanne Dingwall with her friend

And there's Keith Urban, Steal Away. That's your dance title. It's co-choreographed by Susan Dingwall and Debbie Marsh School there. The beginner level from July 2026. Script is now released. That was your request, Suzanne. You said, thanks, Adrian, for playing Steal Away. Just released our beginner dance by myself and Debbie. It's wonderful to hear that. Jenny, thank you for updating your list of requests. So many to choose from. But here is Emily Ann Roberts, Jack and Jill Daniels. Who likes Jack Daniels?

0: 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Check out your scripts at linedancerweb.com. Emily and Roberts, Jack and Jill Daniels, the adult version, of course. I wonder what they'll come up with for Humpty Dumpty. That was for you, Jenny Bradshaw. Stay tuned. She will be next. Noel says, Jack Daniels. No, not really. Crack and rum for me. Brandy all the way, Noel.
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0: And stay tuned for Jenny. She plays a fantastic 2.5 hours worth of music. No dances that she can find at the time of her broadcast. And there's so much fun along the way. You certainly need to use your brain, or maybe not. Love You Again is our next request. It's choreographed by Rhea Voss. For you, Chris Lovelock. The song is from You and Me Harmony. If I Could Love You Again.

You and Me Harmony there. If I Could Love You Again, Your Dance, Love You Again. That request there for Chris Lovelock. Thank you as ever for listening to the show. And now I extend that to all of you. One for you, Bex Peel.

0: or in Etheria there, all the things I regret for you, Bex, things I regret from Debbie Rushton, Darren Bailey, Mike Leodews, and Fred Whitehouse. You thank me in the chat room saying how much you love the dance. Auntie Julie says, great night of requests. Love them all. Noel, they're saying, thank you for another great show this week. And Jan's in it, having to say goodbye and thanking everyone for their requests. The show is only possible with them, and I thank you all.
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0: And we're forever grateful for your support. 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This Sunday, the 26th of July, I will be hosting the new Line Dance Foundation show. It's my turn on Line Dancer Radio between 1 and 3 o'clock UK time. In the afternoon, I'm absolutely delighted, of course, that my very, very dear friend Kim Ray, a Line Dance Foundation, will be joining me live

show. It's Thursday, Adrian. Yeah, truly grateful. My country playlist goes out on Friday. That's what I meant to have said. And I will be live on Sunday afternoon from 1. Anyway, let's leave you with this song from Laura Ashton. Good things come about. Well, I hope they do. And it's the Monterey Medley that's choreographed by Vicky Harvey and Rosemary Green. Until next time, thank you and take care. Bye for now.

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This time I'm going to ask you to do us a little favor. 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We want to see all those mobiles with the lights lighting up the marquee in Cork tonight. Come on. Oh, that's the job. That's it. If you know it, let's hear you sing.

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0: Hello dancers, it's Betty Drummond here. I was wondering, do you know how important your votes are in the line dancer charts? Well, I can tell you, they are far more important than you realise. Those little clicks of yours don't just help build the most comprehensive and accurate real-time charts, but they also create the nominations for the Crystal Boot Awards.
1: Last year, we hit a wonderful new record, reaching over 30,000 live votes in a month. Watching that number climb was incredible because it shows how much dancers believe in the charts and sharing information. And of course, the more who join in, the stronger and the more connected we become. So this year, we're raising the bar. We're aiming for 50,000.
0: Speaking now directly to dancers who may not vote or who live outside the UK, I want to say yes, we see you and we really want you to take part too. Your votes will contribute to the charts in your country, but they will also put your local favourites on a global map. You can vote as often as you want, for whatever you want, and nobody can take that away from you. So come on dancers, remember to make your votes. You know it's the right thing to do.

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It's Betty here. I'm wondering, have you voted this month? If not, why not? 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

Hi, it's Betty here. I just want to take a moment to say thank you from the bottom of my heart. 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We receive messages from people saying things like, "You gave me hope when I had none, and I didn't know where to turn until the NDF stepped in." As you know, we never name names, but those are the words from people you have helped. And I can tell you that your kindness is making a real difference. So whether you've donated, fundraised, or simply spread the word, please know that you are part of something truly special. Thank you from all of us at the LDF.

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Got your head hung low. 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Like a zombie in a maze.

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Hi there, dancers. 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I'm wondering, have you voted this month? 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

Good morning, good afternoon, and good evening, and welcome along to Ireland in Line on Line Dancer Radio. My name's Darren, and I'm going solo again this evening because David is still not up for doing the radio show with his being diagnosed with his diabetes and stuff like that, so he's still not feeling 100%, so I'm flying solo again tonight. So, yeah, that started off with a soda pop, and the reason we start off with soda pop is because we're doing an All-Ireland special tonight. Yes, the All-Ireland Championships for the Western Dance Association of Ireland is happening on the 10th to 11th, or the 10th, 11th and 12th of April this year. And that is the first dance of the competition for the Boogie Babies division. Now, the Boogie Babies is kids that are between 1 and 4 years old, and that dance was choreographed by Orla Dixon. So you can imagine it's very, very, very, very easy for like wee boogie babies to do. And so, yeah, we're looking forward to seeing all the wee boogie babies dance their hearts out on the floor in Bundoran in the Great Northern Hotel this year in County Donegal. So that's one, and this is another one that is on the All-Ireland final. This is called Where Them Girls At. Now this one is for, this is beginner, and this is 0 to 24. This is like a funky dance, and this is choreographed by Orla Dixon. So this is called Where Them Girls At.

There you go, that was Where Them Girls At. That was Dance B for the beginner category for 0 to 24. That was a funky dance. So we're going back to Tiny Tots this time. This one is called Sweeter and it's by a singer called Lily Elise. And it was choreographed by our very own chairperson of the WDAI, Brenda Dorman. So this one is for the Tiny Tots division, which is for kids 5 to 6 years old. So, and it's called Sweeter. And so this is by Lily Elise, and the dance is also called Sweeter by Brenda Dorman.

Yeah, here we go. That was called Sweeter, and that was by Lily Elise, and that was for new company. Is it beginner? No, sorry, Tiny Tots, 5 to 6 years. So that was choreographed by Brenda Dorman. It's kind of like a wee funky dance, and it's for Tiny Tots. Okay, this one is one we all know. Okay, this is by the lovely Rhoda Lai and Hayley Wheatley, and it won Beginner Dance of the Year at the UK LDA Awards this year. And this one, of course, is Wings to Fly, and this is for newcomer division from 0 to 35 plus. Okay, so this from 0 to silver, 25 plus. So this is Wings to Fly, and this is for all adults newcomer division. So here we go.

There we go. Yeah, that was I'm Alive and Wings and Power of Love combined by Labak. Sorry, my brain is not working tonight. My tongue is tied. So that was Labak and that was Wings to Fly, choreographed by the lovely Hayley Wheatley and Rhoda Lai. Yeah, fantastic dance there. And that is for all adult newcomers this year. Going on to another one for all adult newcomers this year and for kids newcomer as well. This one is choreographed by our lovely Brenda Dorman. And it is Red Dirt Romeo by the very talented Kaylee Bell. The song is called Red Dirt Romeo and the dance is also called Red Dirt Romeo. So here we go. This is Red Dirt Romeo by Brenda Dorman.

There you go. How about that for a fantastic song by Kaylee Bell? That's called Red Dirt Romeo. The song and the dance is also called Red Dirt Romeo, choreographed by our lovely chairperson Brenda Dorman. Okay, the way that works in the Wadi and the or the Western Dance Association of Ireland, Tiny Tots and Boogie Babies have one dance, and then the beginner section, which I've just played, has two dances. So, and the dances are Red Dirt Romeo, obviously for zero to silver. Dance B is Where Them Girls At, which is 0 to 24, and then dancers 25 plus have a different dance, which is Wings to Fly, which I've just played. Now going on to the newcomer division, they have three dances, and this is the first one. This is an East Coast swing, and it's called In Love By Now, choreographed by Therese Hughes, and the song is also called In Love By Now by the very talented Riley Green, who we would know from 22 fame. So here we go.

Okay, that was called In Love By Now by the very talented Riley Green, and that was choreographed by Therese Hughes. Okay, going over to the chat room, we have a couple of people in the chat room here, so I'm just going to say hello to you. We have Alexandra English. She says, good evening, Darren. Sorry to hear David's still not feeling too good. Hope he's better soon. Yeah, you're not the only one, Alexandra. I'm hoping he's better soon too, because it's not nice seeing him like that. It really isn't. He's just not the David that I know and love. So hopefully you'll get back to being his good old self very, very soon. And then Suzanne Dingwall says, good evening, Darren, David and fellow listeners. Tuned in listening for 5:30 a.m. still in my bed. Hope you're both feeling better and hope all is well with you. Yeah, well, I'm okay, Suzanne. Says David's still not feeling the best because obviously his blood sugar levels are all over the place at the minute. So he's very tired and agitated at the minute. So like I say, he'll be back to his good old self hopefully very soon once he gets everything sorted with his blood sugar levels. But in the meantime, we've got another one by the All-Ireland final, and it is called Rockin'. Now, this is a waltz choreographed by Abby Coleman, and it's to a fantastic song called Rockin' Years by Dolly Parton and Ricky Van Shelton. Have a listen to this. It's beautiful.

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2: My mom always said life was like a box of chocolates. You never know what you're going to get.

Okay, yeah, that was Won't Stop by the Decompressors. That was choreographed by our very own Orla Dixon, and that was the last dance for the newcomer category, and that was from 0 to 35, which is a good funky. If I was still able to dance funky, and if that was my age category in my division, I think I would rock the floor with that. Now, going back to the jingles there, I do apologise. I played the wrong jingle for the No Limits. That was Susie and Steve. They'd no longer do that show, but Steve will be filling in for us on Fun Time Friday this week. Yes, he will be filling in for us on Fun Time Friday, as we still think that you all deserve to still have a Fun Time Friday. So Steve will be filling in for David and myself on Fun Time Friday. Okay, we're going, that's the end of the easier divisions. We're going now into Novice, which is like more advanced, obviously, the newcomer. So this is our first dance of Novice. It was choreographed by the beautiful Shannon Maguire, who's a good friend of ours, multiple All-Ireland champion. And she won the choreography competition with this dance last year. So, and one of the prizes, of course, was to have it featured in this year. So this year's competition. So this one is called I

Yeah, there we go. That was a fantastic song by Rascal Flatts and the Jonas Brothers called I Dare You. And that was obviously choreographed by Shannon Clark last year. Shannon Maguire. Sorry, I'm getting my names mixed up here. So, yeah, and that's a fantastic dance by Shannon. This is also another one choreographed by a couple of our WADI members. This is choreographed by our Brenda Dorman, our chairperson, and Padraig Gribben. This is called Something About a Woman. And this is Dance B for the Novice category this year. Dance B of the Novice category. It is Something About a Woman. Here we go.

Okay, that was something about a woman choreographed by Padraig Gribbin on his own. I'm sorry, Brenda didn't choreograph that with him. That was Padraig choreographed that on his own, and that's a fantastic cha-cha-cha for this year's All-Ireland final. Okay, we're going on to Dance C. They have to do three dances in novice this year, and also they have to do three dances in intermediate and advanced as well. So here we go. This is the third one. This is choreographed by Layla White, and it's a real good funky dance. It's called Out Out, and the song is also called Out Out by Joel Corry and Jax Jones. So here we go. Out Out.

Yeah, okay, that dance was called Out Out. Yeah, that was choreographed by Layla White, and that was the final dance for the novice category for this year. Okay, going into intermediate category. Now, these ones, dances obviously are a lot harder than the previous divisions. Now, this one, it was choreographed by Stacey Cagney and Christopher McCormick. And the dance is called Still a Little, and it's an AB style polka, so it's phrased. So it's a phrased dance, so that's one of the first phrased dances we've had for the All-Ireland this year. So this is called Still a Little, choreographed by Stacey Cagney and Christopher McCormack, and the song is Burning Man by Jerks Bentley.

Yeah, what a fantastic track by Dierks Bentley, Burning Man. He was amazing in concert when David and I saw him in Country to Country last year. So, and I would love to see him again if he comes back to Belfast. It would be an amazing concert to actually go to see. Okay, so next one is our intermediate dance B. This is called Gotta Be Country. Now, this is choreographed by Roy and Fiona Harris-Abrodo. It's a cha-cha. It's 48 count, four wall, and it's an amazing dance, obviously, by Roy and Fiona. They do fantastic dances of Golden X, and the Sphinx is anything to go by. So here we go. This is called Gotta Be Country, and the song is called Somebody's Gotta Be Country by Easton Corbin. So here we go. Intermediate dance B.

0: that's me.
1: Yeah, what a great dance by Roy and Fiona there called Gotta Be Country. I think our class would like that if we taught it to them. I'd need to, well, we would need to learn it first, of course, but I would need to learn it as well, and then we can teach it to our class eventually, because they are looking for more intermediate dances, which will be done next week. But that's not about our class. This is about the All-Ireland final. Okay, going on to the advanced category. This one is called Shovel. It's choreographed by Layla White, and the music is Shovel by Walker County. It's a polka, and it's also a phrased dance. It's got two different parts to it. So this is the first dance for the advanced category this year, called Shovel by Walker County.

Wow, what an amazing song that is by Walker County. That's called Shovel. That is the first dance for our advanced category this year in the All-Ireland. Moving on to our second one. Now, this is called Roll With It. Now, this is choreographed by three of our committee members, Pamela, Orla, and Brenda, our chairperson. The song is, it's a cha-cha. The song is On A Roll by Sugarland. It's 48 count two wall. And it's a fantastic song as well. And this is a brilliant dance by the three girls. So this is called Roll With It for the advanced category.

Wow, what a fantastic track that is to On a Roll by Sugarland. Like I said, that choreographed, it's called Roll With It, choreographed by Pamela, Orla and Brenda, but there's also another fantastic dance out there by Rob Fowler and Tina Argyle called On a Roll. So whatever dance you choose to dance on the floor, fantastic dance or fantastic track to dance to. Okay, this is the third and final category dance of this category. This is called Dance of a Lifetime, choreographed by, just let me get the sheet here, hold on till I check. Okay, yeah, this was choreographed by Orla Dixon and Jenny Stevenson. It's a 96 count phrased waltz and it's a two wall dance. So, and the song is by Drake Milligan, who's coming to Country to Country this year, I believe. I've seen his name in the lineup. So here we go. This is Drake Milligan. He's just released a fantastic new song by my queen, my idol, the queen of country herself, Shania Twain. So here we go. This is called Dance of a Lifetime by Drake Milligan.

Wow, what an amazing song there by Drake Milligan. He's got an absolutely beautiful voice, hasn't he? Yeah, that was called Dance of a Lifetime, and the dance was also called Dance of a Lifetime by Orla Dixon and Jenny Stevenson. Okay, moving on to the gold category, the golden oldies. Now, this is for the category that is 50 plus. So, this is the first dance for gold category. Now, this is called My Best Friend. Now, obviously, this was choreographed by myself and David last year, and it went down rather well whenever we choreographed it for Anne McMullen's event in Ballycastle. They really enjoyed it. So here we go. This is the first dance of the gold division called My Best Friend, and it's choreographed by myself and David.

Yeah, there we go. That was My Best Friend, choreographed by myself and David. Whenever the competitors learned that dance, they actually came up to us and says, "What a fantastic dance that is. Really, really well choreographed. We really liked it," which meant a lot to me and David. But the highlight of that was Kevin Maguire himself highlighting it on his Instagram page and saying, "Wow, brilliant, I love this." So having acknowledgement from the artist of the song himself is such an accolade, and that means everything whenever the singer recognizes your choreography. So it's a fantastic achievement to him for him to recognize our dance and say he loves our dance to his song. So thank you, Kevin Maguire, for your kind words. Okay, this is another one for the gold category, the second dance. They only do two dances, gold. And this is Blowing Smoke, choreographed by Antoinette Sealer. And the song is also called A Blowing Smoke by the fabulous Teddy Swims. So here we go.

Yeah, what a fantastic dance there by Antoinette Seeler called Blowing Smoke by the fabulous Teddy Swims. I also think our class would like that one if we taught it to them. I think that would be right up their street. So here we go. Here we're going from gold to star. Now, this is probably the most difficult solo division in the whole competition. You don't enter this. This is not for the faint-hearted, this competition, this division. You don't enter this division unless you are a supreme dancer. Now, I know there's two people, I know there's two very, very spectacular skilled dancers entering this year, and best of luck to them. But this dance, choreographed by Guillaume Richard, called Being Bad, if there was ever an intricate dance, it's this one. This, I can't even do this dance. This dance is so difficult. So this dance should be called Being Bad to Master, because it is such a difficult dance. I've never seen an intricate dance with this, with such complicated intricate steps in it. Some of them I've never heard of, like a fouette turn. I don't even know if that's the right terminology, but I've never heard of a fouette or a fouette turn, whatever it's called. I've never heard of them before, but I've seen that in this dance, and even I couldn't do it because I ended up really, really dizzy and off balance. So good luck to the competitors who are dancing this, because you're going to need it. So here we go. This is called Being Bad, choreographed by Guillaume Richard.

Yeah, that was called Being Bad by Matt Dillon, and the song was called Being Bad by Matt Dillon. The dance is called Being Bad, also by Guillaume Richard. That's for the Star Division. Now, good luck to the two competitors in that division. I would not want to be dancing that. But they also have their own personal medley division, which is like music of their own choice and dance of their own choice. So that would be interesting to watch and quite fun to watch. Okay, so now going on from the Star to a new division that has been introduced in the past couple of years. This is called Country Division. Now, this is basically just, the rules of this is that it has to be pure country. You're not allowed to wear sparkly stuff. You're not allowed to wear dance shoes. You have to wear proper Western wear, and you have to stick to the dance script. No fancy footwork here allowed. So, like I said, this one is the Country Newcomer, and it is called No Stopping Me, and it's the song is One Too Many by Luke Combs, and of course you've got the fantastic floor split with Half Past Tipsy by Rachel and Madison. So here we go. This is called No Stopping Me. This is choreographed by Kiva Herson, or you've got the floor split with Madison and Rachel's dance, Half Past Tipsy. So here we go.

Yeah, there we go. That was Country Newcomer. So you have that dance by Kiva Hurson. You also have the fantastic Half Past Tipsy by Rachel McEnany and Madison Glover. Okay, going on to the next one in country. It is Country Novice. We all know this one because this won the Crystal Boot Award this year for Novice Dance of the Year. Of course, it's Heel Toe Rodeo by the fabulous Gary O'Reilly. So yeah, this is Country Novice, and this is Cowboy Up by Kaylee Bell.

0: Cowboy out.
1: Yeah, there we go. That was Heel Toe Rodeo by Gary O'Reilly. Okay, next up we have the children's team of four line and the adult and the 30 plus. So this is team of four line. This is obviously where you get four dancers in a team and they obviously do the set line dance. Okay, so this one is called Miles On It and it's choreographed by Ray Okuda. Obviously we also have the dance by our lovely Andrew Hayes, but this one is called Miles On It. This one is by Ray Okuda. So this is the children team of four, adult team of four, and 30 plus. So here we go, Miles On It.
2: New truck, big

miles on it. Yeah, there we go, Miles On It. That's the team of four dance for this year. You've also got The Floor Split with Andrew Hayes's Dance Miles On It, fantastic dance by Andrew, which we all dance over here in Ireland. Okay, so here we go. This one is called Hey Baby. This is choreographed by Orla Dixon and Pamela McQuaid. This is for partner newcomer. This is for children and adult plus 30 plus. So, and the dance is a country version by Max Jackson. So here we go. Here's Hey Baby.

Yeah, that's a

0: League. So here we go. This is called Check This Out by Sasha Wolf and Yvonne Verhagen.
1: Bet you're wondering what it is. Bet you're asking how. Come on,
2: check this out.

Yeah, brilliant funky dancer by Sasha Wolf and Yvonne Verhagen. Okay, going from funky to country. Okay, this one is called Cut Loose, Get Loud. This is for the Adult Charity, and this is by the beautiful, gorgeous Jamie Barnfield. Okay, this is called Cut Loose, Get Loud, and the music is Country is Coming to Town by the Wolf Brothers and Lee Kernahan. So here we go. This is Cut Loose, Get Loud by Jamie Barnfield for Adult Charity this year.

0: down.
1: Oh yeah. Yeah, fantastic dance there by Jamie Barnfield. Cut Loose, Get Loud. And the song is called Country Is Coming to Town by the Wolf Brothers and Lee Kernahan. Fantastic toe tapper. Even if you're not a line dancer, you could still get up and do a fantastic jive to that dance, or even just sit there. If you're not a dancer, you can even just sit and like dance in your seat, tap your toe and dance along to the music. It's that sort of a song that will just get you moving. Okay, this one is, this was introduced last year. This is a really fun division for the All-Ireland final. This is called the Daddy Dance, which they get the daddies of the competitors to come up and even just dance along and maybe and have the chance to become an All-Ireland final. Now, last year they had the Last Shanty that was choreographed by Gary O'Reilly, and they were all dressed up as sailors and pirates, and some of them had like blow up ships, and it was a really good laugh to watch. This year it is choreographed by Helen Doris, our secretary, our treasurer, and it is called I Am a Cider Drinker. Now the song is also called I Am a Cider Drinker by the Wurzels. I think they had that song, I Got a Brand New Coin, by Norrie Rooster. I think that was them that sang that. So here we go. This is called I Am a Cider Drinker by the Wurzels.

0: proper job.
1: That's a really fun song, actually. I didn't think the Wurzels were still going, but there you go. That's called I Am a Cider Drinker. And Tony Blackburn was actually featured on that as well, so there's a surprise for you. So here you go. Here's the final song of the show and of the night, and this is obviously the final division of the competition. This is the Memorial Dance. So this obviously honours somebody who loved the Western Dance Association of Ireland. They're either by an association member or a competitor, and who are sadly no longer with us. So this year it is Fallen in Love, choreographed by Gary and Maggie. And so here we go. This is the Memorial Dance for this year, Fallen in Love.

0: There we go, that was Fallen in Love by Post Malone, choreographed by Gary and Maggie. Okay, that brings us to the end of this week's Fun Time Friday. Ireland in Line, Western Dance Association of Ireland, All Ireland Final Special. Thank you for tuning in and let me keep you company tonight. We're paving the way now for the fabulous Adrian Sheckley. So thank you for joining us and hopefully you've enjoyed the show. And remember, Steve is filling in for us on Friday for Fun Time Friday, so make sure you keep Steve company and cheer him on as he fills in for me and David on Friday for Fun Time Friday. He's doing his own special version, so thank you Steve for offering to fill in for us on this week's Fun Time Friday. So from me to you listeners out there and our listeners online, our silent listeners who don't listen, who tune in but don't join us in the chat room, thank you for everything that you do for Line Dancer Radio. Without you we wouldn't have a show to produce. 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

And welcome to Loose Lounge with your hosts, Lou and Joan Catlin, sponsored by Chris Watson Travel. The lounge is your place to relax, take in some music, have a chat with other line dancers from around the globe, and generally just hang out together. So please join us in the Facebook chat room if you can, or if you prefer to just listen, that's great too. Okay, DJ Joan, let's get this started.

And we've opened tonight's show with Off of My Rocker by Billy Currington. Dances to that, there are several, but I'll highlight Michelle Palmer from Australia. There's also a dance by Joe Bukok and Bex Roper, who are Kiwis from New Zealand. And welcome, Tanya. As first, as usual, you're first in. I always love it. She likes to get in early, let her hair down, get her feet up, get settled in. Good on ya, Tanya. And Russ Mullins, we see you're also lurking in the background, probably at class with your little earphones in. Good to see that you're here too. Moving right along. If you're off of your rocker, maybe you should think about the concept of dimming the lights. Dim the lights, Luke Combs. Okay, let's do it.

Your track is Dim the Lights, and the dance, Madison Glover and Simon Ward. There's also a dance by Michelle Perron in Canada, and Will Boss from the Netherlands has done one. Linda Lee, she says she's lolling in bed here with her morning coffee and contemplating on life. Well, if you get life sorted, Linda, please be sure to share it with the rest of us. I'm sure a lot of people would like to know what those secrets are. Good morning, Maureen Brown. It's always a pleasure to have you in our midst. Joan Catlin is in the room. The DJ is in the room. Give her a hard time, please, everybody. You've got my permission. And Sinead Williams is hanging back there with her hair plugs in, listening. Let me see if we've Jan Zimmer has checked in. She can't stay long. She's got some stuff going on tonight. And Julie Davies from the UK has sent me a private message. She's having trouble getting on. She's had trouble getting on for not just this show, but for several. And she tells me she's not the only one. So I hope they get whatever's going on sorted, because we do miss these people. We love you all. Speaking of love, Love Sunrise, one of actually my favorite upper beginner dances. The artist is James Linus. The dance is by who we affectionately call the Lightning Lads. They also are now known as the Newlyweds, David and Darren. So let's have some Love Sunrise.

Cha-cha-cha. Yeah, that's just, it's one of those dances that seems to be equally as popular with beginners as it is with our really long-time experienced dancers. It just feels good to dance. Now, our next track is by an up-and-coming Australian performer called Max Jackson. The track is Hold My Horses. Now, when I do my research on choreographers and stuff, I like to note certain things. And with this one, there's a dance by Kate Sala and Jamie Barnfield from the UK. There's a dance by Laura Rittenhouse. I don't know how popular she is or well known she is around the world, but she's extremely well known in this part of the world, as is another choreographer, Adrienne Lofable, who is also from Australia. But what caught my eye is a dance choreographed, same name, by Marianne Langagna. Now, I've been practicing saying that for a week, and I know I still kind of butchered it. Sorry, Marianne. So we're going to have a listen to Hold My Horses, and then we're going to talk a little bit more about Marianne after it plays.

And in my looking into Marianne Langagna has choreographed 666 dances. 133 of these have been co-choreographed. I've been looking through her extensive choreography list, and I'm quite excited about some of the things I've seen there. She really mixes her music up with artists from all over the world. In a few weeks, you'll be hearing one I can't wait to share with you that she choreographed to an Ashley Dallas track. Now, everybody who's been around me for a while knows I'm an absolute Ashley Dallas fan, so I'm really looking forward to sharing that with you. And I also have one on the list for next week by Tim Gauchy that I found out she's also got a dance to. Marianne is very well known in France, it seems, and much loved. Her first published step sheet was Stay Beautiful, and she wrote that dance in January of 2010. And her most recent step sheet released is called Friends in Chicago. And that was put out there to the world just a couple of weeks ago. So let's have a listen to that. Your Friends in Chicago, Matt Jordan, choreographed by Marianne Langagna, Daphne Sablon, and Agnès Gautier. I'm sorry, Delphine Sablon and Agnès Gautier.

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1: 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It's a live show. Each week will be by a different LDR DJ. This coming Sunday's LDF show is going to be DJed by Adrian Checkley. Next track is a Teddy Swims. Lou Olson from Australia has choreographed a dance, as has Judy Rogers from the USA. And the track is Hammer to the Heart.

And that was Hammer to the Heart, danced by Lou Olson and also won by Judy Rogers in the U.S. Now, we like to talk about things in the chat room, and people who are listening are always welcome to message myself or Joan if you don't want to come in the chat room, or just something for you to think about. And there are a lot of new dances that hit us every single week. But there's always, like when requests are called for, there are dances that you go, I want to do this one. I want to do that one. And there are just dances, like sometimes I just think to myself, I wish we'd do X more often. For example, Toes. Donna Statt and I are on a mission to get Toes back on. I love Last Chance Dance. We don't do it enough. And you go way back to the beginnings. Honky Tonk Twist. Why don't we ever do Honky Tonk Twist anymore? What dances do you think of when you go, I really wish that we would do that more often? It might be one that you learned even just a couple months ago, that some dances just seem, they come, you love them, and next thing you know, they're gone, and whoop, that fast. What do you wish you got to dance more often? This next track is one for me. I just love this track, and I love every dance that I've seen done to it is just a cracker. Here in Australia, we did Nathan's Girl by Heather Barton, who's from Scotland. And there's also a new one that was just released in March called One for the Road by Mark Polino from the U.S. and Kara Westworth co-choreographed with him. She's from Australia. Highland Girl, Nathan Evans, what's your dance?

0: 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Live right here on Line Dancer Radio. 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
1: And there you go. You are the very first people to hear the brand new, just released today, jingle for Lou's Lounge. Yes! And also, I want to point out, well, we played the jingle for Willie, and he says that he will be on this Friday. So he would be on at the same time we are on, 8 a.m. to 10. Although I think his show's a little shorter. Who knows with Willie? You're never sure. But he will be on Friday, and he will let you know then his schedule for the next week or so. But Willie's pretty much saying he's coming back. So look forward to that. And, of course, we love our Kelvin. It's always fun to go for a ride with him on Sunday mornings in this time slot. Now, let's go back to the chat room. Bev Thompson has joined us. Good to see you. Elizabeth Sturrick, always lovely to have you with us, as with you and Spears. Like to see you pop in and checking in and saying hello. Barbara Murdoch is with us. Aaron Higgins is finally home from work and tuning in. I hope you had a really good day, Aaron. Aaron loves the track. I'm assuming she was talking about Highland Girl. And she says that they do One for the Road to that track. Linda Lee tells us now, we were talking, I asked you to share what dances you wish you could do more often. Linda Lee's, she did not hesitate at all to say Without the Memories by Niels Paulsen. We haven't learned that one. I'll have to check it out. Tanya says, she has loads of dances she likes to keep up with after they're gone from classes and socials. And she says, I do an at-home program circulating them. I'd like to hear more about that, Tanya. I'm enticed by what you're saying. So fill us in the chat room. Elizabeth Sturrick, hold your horses. I hope you tuned in earlier because we did play Hold Your Horses. And we were talking about one of the dances that was done by Marianne Langagne from France and played some more of hers. So if you missed it, Elizabeth, there's always the replay on Sunday. And there's Mixcloud because we did play Hold Your Horses. Elizabeth Reed has joined us and she says, good morning, evening, Lou and Joan and fellow listeners enjoying the show and listening in from Renfrew, Scotland. I don't know why. I can never get my tongue around that. And I apologize every week, Elizabeth. Sorry about that. The next track is actually one that one of my besties at my line dance club always puts her hand up to request when that time comes, because she's loved it. She's always loved it. People forget about it, but as soon as she requests it, everybody's like, oh yeah, they love it, and they get up and dance. It also happens to be done, I'm hoping that Sarah Jalkinen is listening, because she absolutely loves this artist. From Josh Turner, the track is What You Reckon.

Yeah, Josh Turner does have one of those voices, doesn't he? It really gets you going. And what you reckon? Love that dance. Absolutely love that dance. Got a little private message here from Stephen Patterson. He says he's been listening in his drive on his way to class. If he's typing that now, that means he has now arrived at class. So he's going to be teaching. Won't be able to. He's going to miss his track. I've got one of his tracks coming up. That's okay. Good to have you with us, Stephen, and have a really good evening. Hello, Suzanne. She says, good evening, Lou, Joan, and fellow listeners. Tuned in listening while having a beverage for my birthday. Happy birthday, Suzanne. Let's hear some Steamboat Queen by the Refreshments, dance from Niels Paulsen.

And I think I've mentioned before, let me see, have I mentioned before? Oh, yeah, that I dance with New Line Canberra. New Line has got clubs all over the world, and we call them sister clubs. Anybody that's with New Line's a sister club. Our sister club in Perth, which is run by Alison Johnston, the founder and owner of New Line, has got a special fundraiser coming up Sunday, September 27th from 12 to 4 p.m. And it is raising money for breast cancer. We all know that in illness or grief, dancing really helps. And for a few hours, it quiets your thoughts, eases the weight, and brings a little bit of light back in. Now, Allison is taking requests for that social until the end of July, which isn't very far down the road. So if you're going to be going to the Perth Dancing for the Angels fundraiser, please get your request to Allison. Or if you'd like to book a table or simply a spot for yourself on the floor, get in touch with Allison. She can be reached at Allison, that's A-L-I-S-O-N, at Newline, N-U-L-I-N-E, dance, all one word, .com. Always happy to support line dancers getting together and helping each other. Suzanne says they have a sister club. Her club is a sister club in Adelaide. I didn't realize that you were also with New Line. Yes, that's good to hear. Good to hear. It's awesome. So you're turning 60, Suzanne. It's all uphill from there. And I mean it. Trying to walk uphill is not that easy anymore. Good luck to you, babe, and happy birthday. Let me be your reason. You and me, Harmony, are the artists. The dance we do here is called Be Your Reason. It was released in March this year, and the choreographer is Gordon Elliott.

And thank you, Joan, for posting the information in the chat room about the Dancing with Angels fundraiser. And I can't believe I forgot to mention it. I was talking to Allison earlier today, who is now hosting Colin Geis, who has come to Australia to do some events and stuff, but he's now done. He's just in total vocation mode. He's running around kissing kangaroos and holding koalas and freaking out over our lovely cockatoos and birds here. And he specifically said to send his love and say hello to all of you. So hi from Allison and Colin, everybody. Whew, I'd have been in trouble if I forgot to mention that. Okay, let's hear some more about some of the dances that you would like to dance more often. Some of you did miss that question. And we're just talking about when we think of something, gee, I wish we would do that more often. What dance instantly pops to your mind? Or what dances? You probably are like me, you have several. I like

One of my favorites that I like to request too is I've been waiting for you. I personally don't understand why everybody doesn't dance it every week. It's just a good dance, and I will always request it whenever I get a chance. Here's one that might be on your list. Keith Urban. It's a 48 count two wall improver. The choreographer is D Musk. And the track is Heart Like a Hometown.

0: open door. And just because you left it, it don't mean that it ain't yours.
1: And both Suzanne and Elizabeth Sterik are loving Let Me Be Your Reason. Elizabeth says Willie's been doing that one in their class for months now. It's a lovely song. And Suzanne says it's a lovely dance. And I don't think anybody's really going to argue with you guys on that one. It is lovely. Speaking of hearts, we were just doing Heart Like a Hometown. Now let's see what happens when somebody is telling on my heart.